You had your chance, but you blew it. Thought you buried me, but I'm alive and living my best life. 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
3: Good morning. 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

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Only care about yours. We could be in the Arctic, at the edge of the earth.

0: Sunshine today, risk of a thunderstorm late this afternoon with a high of 32. In fact, the heat warning is now in effect, and we'll see temperatures in the low to mid 30s and overnight lows in the high teens for the rest of this week. Low of 18 for tonight, high of 33 for tomorrow, 38 for Thursday, 37 for Friday, and then we'll start cooling down gradually on the weekend. More weather details on the Canada West Harvest Center weather page on Swift Current Online. Mainly sunny, 19 right now in Swift Current.
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0: Time Machine, the latest from Talk on Magic 97, and Zara Larson with Midnight Sun in there too. 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We have your local news coming up at 7 o'clock from the Swiftcurrent Online Newsroom. Tomorrow we got a big ticket takeoff draw. 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And that's where you can stay up to date on the Swift Cop. Chance for some local businesses in town to earn some bragging rights, some free ads from us, and the prestigious Swift Cup trophy. They put their names on the Stanley Cup playoff teams, and there are four left. As we all know, the Drain Guys Hurricanes, they picked up a 3-2 win in overtime over the Bowditch Promotions Canadians. They take a 2-1 lead in that semifinal series. Game four is tomorrow night. Meanwhile, the Casey's Dining Room Golden Knights can complete a sweep of the original Joe's Avalanche with a victory tonight. So we could see our first team in the Swift Cup final as soon as tonight. And you can follow all the Swift Cup action throughout the hockey playoffs on SwiftCurrentOnline.com.
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0: Sunshine today and a risk of a thunderstorm this afternoon with a high of 32. Chance of showers, risk of a thunderstorm tonight, a low of 18. Mix of sun and cloud, a high of 33 for tomorrow, 38 for Thursday, and 37 for Friday. And things will start gradually cooling down as we get into next week. More weather details on the Canada West Harbour Centre weather page on Swiftcurrent Online. Mainly sunny, 19 right now in Swiftcurrent.
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Well, we're in for some hot weather all week. A heat warning is in effect, and we're talking extreme heats here. So do what you can to stay cool and stay safe. We got some tips for staying safe in the heat up on our Facebook page. 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Right now, it's Madonna and Sabrina Carpenter on Magic.

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